0: Radio Emscher Lippe.
1: Hello, party people. This is Captain Kim speaking. Welcome aboard Venga Airways. After takeoff, we'll pump up the sound system, because we're going to...

0: try to be better, 'cause we could be something. Keeping it on and on and on and on and on.
1: Radio M. Schönippe.